This is BB's Blues, a BB King appreciation, hour number two. I'm Paul Ingles, with just a few of the great performances from an over 70-year performing career of blues legend BB King. King died in May of 2015 at the age of 89. BB King, raised on a plantation in Mississippi, absorbed any and all musical and social influences in African-American culture on a path that landed him in Memphis in the late 1940s. Here's a track that puts all those diverse styles on display. In his guitar playing, that great articulation and trembling notes, not a lot of notes, as he'd say, but just the right ones, and his varied and powerful and athletic vocal delivery, from low roar to falsetto, and a preacher's ability to tell a story, all in this track, Worry, Worry, recorded live at Cook County Jail in 1970.

Ladies. I said ladies. Ladies, if you got a man and the man don't do like you think he should, don't you hurt him. I said, don't you hurt him. Man happened to be God's gift to woman. So ladies, you must know that the man is already grown, so you can't raise him over again. So the thing

0: And then you tell him. You tell him, you say, now, baby, you've been messing up. But I know you're going to do me better. And when he look at you as if he want to know when, then you tell him. Someday, baby. And if it seems like he's a little hard of hearing or not paying you much attention or something, do like your ladies normally do. Put your hand on your hip and then you say it again. Oh! He have to be a mighty hard-hearted person to not listen to you. But I don't think it's fair to just talk to the ladies. I think I should say a few words to the men, too. So, fellas? Yeah. I said, fellas! Yeah. Fellas, if you got a woman, and the lady don't do like you think she should, don't you be going upside of her head now. You know what I'm talking about. Don't you be beating on her. The judge says it's much cheaper if you don't beat her. And you see, if you hurt her, you only do one thing.
1: What's that?
0: I said, if you hurt her, you only do one thing.
1: What's that?
0: You make her a little smarter and she won't let you catch her the next time. So the thing to do is throw your arms around the pretty little thing. Now listen to me. Listen to me. I don't care if she weighs 32 and a half pounds wet or 550 pounds on feet. If she's your lady and you dig her, then she's your pretty little thing.

what they want to say. And fellas, you must know, too, that the ladies, God bless their sweet little souls, ladies happen to be God's gift to man, too, fellas. Y'all agreed? You better say it because your wife is listening. But it's one more thing I must say to you, fellas, just one more thing. Don't be too proud to beg. I say don't be too proud to beg. If you have to fall on your knees to let your woman know that you love her, go on down there. I can see some of you cats got dirty minds in the place this evening. What I'm trying to say, ladies, love you. Hear the men say, baby, I love you. Don't you, ladies? I say, ladies, love you. Hear the men say, baby, I love you. Don't you, ladies? So, fellas, tell your lady that you love her. She might think you're lying, though. Tell your lady that you love her. Even if you are lying. But seriously speaking, when I goof, I usually slide up to my woman, and I look straight at her. I have to get my look first. I usually say I look like a little puppy begging for that last bone you've been holding out on him. And I look straight at her and I say, babe, please forgive me, honey. Then I wait a few minutes and see how she'll take it. And then I say, babe, please forgive me, honey. And then I stand back far enough so when she swing, I can duck. And then I say, baby, honey, you know, when I goofed last week, I was high. If she let me get away with that, then I look at her real pitiful like, Mr. Baby, honey, you know, when you're high, it don't count. And then I tell her, I say, if you forgive me, honey, I'm going to do better. And when she look at me as if she want to know when, then I tell her,

A great run of B.B. King songs there that hit on the heart of the blues, trying to make it all work out in this world of suffering, in this world of trying to make it with another person, with B.B. King's trademark big band sound. B.B. loved the Goodman Band and the Basie Band and the Jump Bands of Louis Jordan, and from pretty early on always traveled with a pretty big ensemble. And they liked him, those band members, because he paid them well. And as B.B. did better, he kept paying his people better. We heard Caledonia, also paying the cost to be the boss. There must be a better world somewhere. I got some help I really don't need. And we started off with Worry, Worry, recorded live at Cook County Jail. I'm Paul Ingalls, a great Muddy Waters classic cut by B.B. King and a rocker who could hardly admire B.B. anymore. When B.B.'s blues, a B.B. King appreciation continues after this break.

I'm Paul Ingalls. This is B.B.'s Blues, a B.B. King appreciation. In the last 20 years of his career, B.B. King collaborated in the studios and on tour with many other stars who were inspired by him, and, to be fair, also inspired B.B. He liked to play with up-and-comers to keep himself sharp as a player and vocalist. Of course, by the time he collaborated with some of these folks, they were veterans, too, just not as veteran as B.B. King. That certainly was true with his collaboration with Eric Clapton, including this Muddy Waters gem, Rock Me Baby.

two great B.B. King tracks from earlier in his career, Confessin' the Blues and I'll Survive, and then one later, cut with Eric Clapton, Muddy Waters' classic Rock Me Baby. I'm Paul Ingalls. This is B.B.'s Blues, a B.B. King appreciation. And we'll close this hour with another collaboration and several of his classics right after this break.

You're listening to BB's Blues, a BB King appreciation. BB King died in May of 2015 at the age of 89. I'm Paul Ingalls, and I did so enjoy BB King's late-in-life collaborations with some other great artists. Here's one of my favorites, when he recut Please Send Me Someone to Love with Mike Hucknall, the lead singer from Simply Red. This came from BB King's Deuces Wild LP.

There, of course, the huge crossover hit for B.B. King in 1970, The Thrill Is Gone. We also heard Please Send Me Someone to Love from his Deuces Wild collection, a recording he made with vocalist Mike Hucknall. B.B. King often recorded and toured with another great blues man, Bobby Blue Bland, and this one turned into a staple at his many concerts. Let the good times roll.

0: Mr. B.B. King, huh?
1: 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This is a dedication to all of you individually. I wish I could come out and shake everybody's hand, but since I can't, I would like to sing this one just for you. Please pay attention to the lyric in this song. It's titled, Please Accept My Love. I don't even know your name.

0: to be with you. Yes, I will.
1: B.B. King's Please Accept My Love and Let the Good Times Roll. Closing out hour number two of B.B.'s Blues, a B.B. 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I'm Paul Ingalls. Thanks to B.B. and thanks to you for listening.
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1: Live from NPR News in Washington, I'm Ryland Barton. Congress has passed a resolution seeking to end the Iran war. It's non-binding, but shows the growing concerns, even among Republicans, about the war and Trump's interim deal to end it. Meanwhile, the U.S. and Iran are in dispute over whether Iran agreed to allow U.N. inspections of its nuclear sites, and Pakistan's prime minister says that Iran's ballistic missile program is not part of the deal that his country mediated between Iran and the U.S., as NPR's Dia Hadid reports.
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1: They were best friends. Inseparable, in fact. 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

The music of Alec Wilder, as done by Marion McPartland. And the album is titled Marion McPartland Plays the Music of Alec Wilder. Now, you knew that. And we heard I'll Be Around.

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David Fathead Newman, that's off of his Lone Star Legend release. Oh, yeah. And the song One For My Baby, One More For the Road. Great piece, great playing. Anton Mocklader ahead of that with a new one from a release called Non Solace. He's on guitar with the song All Blues. And Joe Chambers started off the set from Funky Pieces of Silver with the song The Outlaw. Yeah. Chuck Levin's here. Got something now from Rebecca Dumain. This is off of her Happy Madness release. Features Dave Miller on piano, Brad Buth on guitar, and it is Rebecca Dumain with So Nice, the Summer Samba.

What a great player. Yeah. That's Light in the Dark, the title track to the release from Claudio Roditi. Oh, my, yeah. Oh, it's so good. It's the Roditi Ignacek Rasenfase group, actually. And the song Light in the Dark. Statesman of Jazz before that. Why Do I Love You? Featured Frank West and Norman Simmons and the Statesman of Jazz. Rebecca Dumain from Happy Madness did So Nice, the Summer Samba as well. Hi, I'm Chuck Levins, and it's my pleasure to be here playing these great pieces of music. Just inspiration, really. I tell you, yeah. Steve Blaylock for you now from Mixed Bag. This is a song called Mean to Me.

0: 90.9 WJAB. We're broadcasting live from Alabama A&M University. The time is 7:14, 62 degrees right now in the Tennessee Valley. And welcome to Coffee and Tea. I'm Joy, your host of Coffee and Tea. I'm with you until 10 a.m. on this Wednesday, June 24th, 2026. Marcus Anderson with Backseat Driver from his limited edition album. And Jay Logan bringing you Blue Skies and Daybreak from the Sunwriter album, The Beauty of Jazz. And Blue Skies are out there in the Tennessee Valley on this Wednesday morning. Hope your morning is off to a wonderful start or winding down nicely. Wherever you are in the Tennessee Valley and around the globe, thank you for locking into 90.9 WJAB. Got more music on the way, your news, what's happening in our area, and weather. All of that right here on 90.9. Got some Chase Hunno waiting. Got some more. Stay in the driving theme on this Wednesday morning. So stay right there where you are. If you're driving, have some safe travel distance between you and that car. I see you. At 7:16, this is 90.9 FM WJAB.
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0: 90.9 WJAB Acoustic Alchemy in your ears, the album Positive Thinking, and that's titled The Five Card Trick. Tanya Nolan, new music in the studios of 90.9 WJAB with Impossible, the Braxton Brothers with Don't Stop from the album Rollin', and On the Chase is the project by Chase Huna. You heard Drive, starting off that cool set of music. Got lots more music on the way. The time is 7:34. Watch out for patchy fog out there before 10 a.m. on this Wednesday morning. Otherwise, mostly sunny with that high near 84. Tonight, partly cloudy with a low around 65 degrees. Right now, it is 63 degrees in the Tennessee Valley. Don't know what I got coming up next, but we have a lot of great music in the studios right here of 90.9 WJAB, so it will be good. Keep it locked right here where you got it on 90.9 WJAB.
1: Hi, I'm Peter Sagal. When we were growing up, my two brothers and I just loved our Uncle Ted. He was like a really cool big brother who always brought around the best toys and took us to the best places and with whom we always had the most fun. It was odd, though, when we got older, to realize he wasn't nearly as outgoing and adventurous with other adults. I found out much later that this might have had something to do with the ostomy bag he wore ever since he was diagnosed with Crohn's disease as a teenager and had part of his lower intestine removed. Theodor Skolnick, my Uncle Ted, died last year at the age of 80, never having once mentioned his illness to me or my brothers. 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

0: That's that Nick Colleone, the late, great, brilliant Nick Colleone with Morning Call from The Journey. That's the album. Shelby Brown, brand new music with Sunlight. It's 7:44, coffee and tea and full throttle on this Wednesday morning. Right now, 65 degrees in the Tennessee Valley. That high today, near 85. Tune in for the next edition of Return to the Source on, let's see, I got the wrong date on here, not for sure, but I want to say it's Wednesday, and what is Wednesday? I'll have to talk with our program director. Well, anyway, what's going to happen is at 6 p.m., host Douglas Turner will feature the music of NEA jazz master pianist Chick Corea. Tune in at WJABFM and WJAB.org. Keep it right here. I'll go get that date. 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

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It's 7:58, 65 degrees in the Tennessee Valley. National Public Radio News is on the way. That's NPR, where you can get your update. And join me for more coffee and tea in hour number two. Taking us there, Nicholas Payton and Butcher Brown. Brand new music in the studios of 90.9 with Resolution. Nicely done, his latest to date. Before that, we heard Hubert Eves IV with Let's Get Serious. And Randy Brecker, Butterscotch from his Espirito album. And Jason Peterson, Delaire. And Chris Cosmosi with Playground, starting off that cool set of music. All new music in the studios of 90.9. And that correction on that tune in for the next return to the source is today, Wednesday, June 24th at 6 p.m. Host Douglas Turner will feature the music of NEA jazz master pianist Chick Corea. Tune in at WJABFM and WJAB.org. Our program director, Erica Washington, she heard me fumbling all on the mic. Yes, she got in here. So thank you, Miss E, for getting me up to date. Keep it locked right here where you got it on 90.9 WJAB. It's straight up 8 o'clock.

0: 90.9 WJAV, the David Wells and Chris Geith Project with Never Giving Up. And that's No Side Effects, the album. Next Train Home, you heard the title track. I love that track by Reza Khan. Starting off that wonderful set of music just out of the news. It's 8:16, 65 degrees right now in the Tennessee Valley. You're inside hour number two of Coffee and Tea right here on your smooth jazz and cool vocal station. I'm Joy, your host of Coffee and Tea. Glad we're together on this day. The Alabama A&M University Board of Trustees will have its summer board committee meetings Thursday, June 25th and Friday, June 26th at 10 a.m. in the Clyde Foster Multipurpose Room. The public is invited to attend. For more details, 256-372-5230. 256-372-5230. Got lots more music on the way. 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

0: The Alan Carmen Project. Charisma from the Carmenology album. J-Row before that, featuring Ron Lawrence with Almost Cool from the album Groove Reflections. Got some Jeff Bill on the way. The time is 8:31. You're locked to 90.9 WJAB. Right now, it's 70 degrees in the Tennessee Valley. And thanks for choosing WJAB.
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0: 90.9 WJAV. So what if I rise? That's that flautist Kim Scott in your ears doing that Herb Alpert's 1979 jazz funk jam. Rise. Nicely done, Sister Kim Scott, from the album Living It Up. I love it. Before that, the Brothers featuring Mark Whitfield with Giving It All My Love. Keeping the Music Alive is the name of the album. Three Graces from the album Jeff Bill. You heard the tune for Isabella. It's 8:47, 70 degrees still holding in the Tennessee Valley. You're locked to 90.9 WJAB. And you're inside coffee and tea. 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It will take place on July 25th, 10 a.m. to 3 p.m., and will be on the West Lawn Courtyard, 4217 9th Avenue. The number to volunteer is 256-384-4933. 256-384-4933. Keep it right here on 90.9 WJAB.
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90.9 WJAB. Candy Doper in your ears with Bop's Jazz from the Sax A Go-Go album. Cindy Bradley before that with Brooklyn Bounce from the Bloom Project. And new music in the studios of 90.9 by Bobby Lyle and Mindy Hebert with Find Your Happy Place. It's 8:59. Hope you're in your happy place on this Wednesday morning. Got National Public Radio News, that's NPR, on the way. Get your update. We have one more hour of coffee and tea. The time is 8:59, 71 degrees right now in the Tennessee Valley. 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

0: 90.9 WJAB, Deplon Jackson featuring Kevin Levi with Mozambique from the Plutopia album. Bridging Generations is the project. You heard Don Diego with Westside. It's 9:15. Welcome to the final hour of Coffee and Tea right here on your smooth jazz and cool vocal station. Got some Pamela the Saxtress Williams on the way and lots more. It's 72 degrees at 9:15. I'm Joy, your host of Coffee and Tea. Thank you for joining me on this Wednesday morning. Keep it locked right there to 90.9 WJAB.
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90.9 WJAB Jasmine Gent with Jersey Jam from her Chocolate Sunshine album. Tom Randles with Flowing Freestyle from the Destination Music City album. And Pamela the Saxtress Williams with Meet Me in Malibu, her latest single to date. Your weather for today, be mindful of patchy fog before 10 a.m. Otherwise, look forward to mostly sunny skies with that high near 85. Tonight, mostly cloudy with a low around 66 degrees. The Children's Ministry and Youth, the Children's and Youth Ministry of Center Grove United Methodist Church, 185 Plummer Road, is having a shoe drive now through August 2nd. The goal is to collect 6,000 pairs of shoes, which will be donated to local ministry efforts and partners in developing countries. For further details, 256-819-5957. 256-819-5957. The time is 9:30, 72 degrees in the Tennessee Valley. Got your music, but first a few messages from WJAB.

0: WJAB has taken you to the House of Blues, the House of Gospel, and the House of Jazz. But have you come to the La Casa Latina de Jazz? Hola, bienvenidos. Hello and welcome. I'm Erica Fox, and I'm inviting you to the Latin Jazz House. Every Friday morning at 9 o'clock, I'll bring you some of the best salsa, merengue, mambo, and much more from some of the elite and some of the classic Latin jazz musicians, such as the late Tito Puente, the late Celia Cruz, Gumby Ortiz, Arturo Sandoval, Pete Escovedo, and much more. 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

0: That's Roberto Restachia with When I'm With You from the album When the Smoke Clears. This is 90.9 WJAB. You're locked inside of Coffee and Tea. Skinny Hightower with Storms from the Emotions album before that. And Jasmine with Champagne Lounge started off that cool set of music. We're going to make the final minutes of Coffee and Tea count. The time is 9:46. It's 73 degrees right now in the Tennessee Valley. Got some Barrett Martin Group on the way. Keep it right here on 90.9 WJAB.
1: 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Hi, I'm Jordan Marie, and every day I'm bringing you that perfect mix of smooth jazz. We kick off the week with New Music Monday, brand new sounds from your favorite national and indie artists. On Tuesday, I'm bringing you the top 25 songs that are charting right now. Need a lift? 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Then we roll into Throwback Thursday with those timeless classics. And wrap it up with Freedom Friday, jazz from around the world and back home again. 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

90.9 WJAV. That's my time on this midweek edition of Coffee and Tea. Nicholas Payton in your ears with Jazz is a Four-Letter Word from the Afro-Caribbean mixtape, When I Think About Africa. Nate Smith featuring Vernon Reed with Rambo, the Visual Auntie. Kinfolks 2 is the album See the Birds, one of my absolute favorites right there. And Barrett Martin Group with Way Down from the Scattered Diamonds album. 959, 74 degrees right now in the Tennessee Valley. Don't forget you get a mostly sunny day with that high near 95. Tonight, mostly cloudy with a low near 66. Making way for midday jazz with your girl, Jordan Marie. So stay close and enjoy. But first, National Public Radio News, NPR. Get your update. 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
1: 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Jazz Variations is like nothing else, bringing you a blend of jazz, blues, soul, and funk from around the globe. 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

0: WJAB has taken you to the House of Blues, the House of Gospel, and the House of Jazz. But have you come to the La Casa Latina de Jazz? Hola, bienvenidos. Hello and welcome. I'm Erica Fox, and I'm inviting you to the Latin Jazz House. Every Friday morning at 9 o'clock, I'll bring you some of the best salsa, merengue, mambo, and much more from some of the elite and some of the classic Latin jazz musicians, such as the late Tito Puente, the late Celia Cruz, Gumby Ortiz, Arturo Sandoval, Pete Escovedo, and much more. 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

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I'm your host, Douglas Turner. 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When we come back in the 6 o'clock hour, I'm going to be shining the jazz spotlight on one of my favorite musicians, late pianist Chick Corea.

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1: And welcome back to the 6 o'clock hour, Return to the Source. I'm your host, Douglas Turner. We're shining the jazz spotlight this evening on the late pianist composer Chick Corea, born on June 12, 1941 in Chelsea, Massachusetts. He started playing the piano at the age of 4. In fact, he was encouraged by his father, Armando Corea Sr., who played trumpet and bass. And by his early teens, Chick was playing in his father's bands and local clubs. At 18, he went to Columbia University, but stayed only 2 months. He returned home to prepare for an audition at Juilliard, where he studied until dissatisfied with formal training, he left to become a professional musician. He had been interested in Latin music since high school, and his first important gig were with Mongo Santa Maria and Wooly Bobo. He also played with trumpeter Lou Mitchell, flautist Herbie Mann, and saxophonist Stan Getz. And in 1966, Chick would record his first album as a leader for Vortex Records. It was called Tones for Joan's Bones, and it would be followed by his 1968 recording, Now He Sings, Now He Sobs. In fact, we're going to begin with music from those recordings, starting out with something from that first recording, Tones for Joan's Bones. It's Chick Corea with this composition, Letha, on Return to the Soul.

0: We're shining the jazz spotlight this evening on the late pianist Chick Corea. Music from his 1968 recording. In fact, the complete Now He Sings, Now He Sobs sessions on Blue Note Records. We heard his composition Windows with Miroslav Vitos on bass, Roy Haynes on the drums. We started out the set with music from his first recording as a leader, the 1966 recording Tones for Joan's Bones. And we heard his composition Letha with Joe Farrell on tenor sax, Woody Shaw on trumpet, Steve Swallow on bass, Joe Chambers on the drums. Keep your dial here, 90.9 FM. We'll be back with more music from Chick Corea after this message.
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0: Welcome back to the 6 o'clock hour, shining jazz spotlight on the late pianist, composer Chick Corea. And, of course, in 1970, he began to expand his music, in fact, began to explore the avant-garde, along with Anthony Braxton on saxophone, Dave Holland on bass, and Barry Altschul on drums. In fact, he formed a group called Circle, and he, in 1972, would form a new group, which featured Joe Farrell on the reeds, along with Stanley Clark on bass, Ayerto Moreira on percussion, and Flora Perrine on vocals. In fact, this group would be called Return to Forever, and this would mark the beginning of Chick Corea's electric phase. Electronic instruments began to play electric piano and several other electronic instruments as well. In fact, he was influenced in that direction by his tenure with Miles Davis. And, of course, we're going to begin with music by Return to Forever from the 1973 recording called Light as a Feather. It's the Chick Corea composition, 500 Miles High.

0: listening to Return to the Source. We're shining the jazz spotlight this evening on the late pianist composer Chick Corea. And we heard music from his 1976 recording called My Spanish Heart with his composition Love Castle. Featured him on keyboards along with Steve Gadd on drums, Stanley Clark on bass, Don Elias on percussion, Gail Moran on vocals. Sending that one out to my daughter, Zakari. That's always been one of her favorite pieces of music ever since I first played it for her as a little girl. We started out the set, or I should say before that, we heard Chick Corea with the group Return to Forever from their 1974 recording, Where Have I Known You Before. We heard the tune The Shadow of Low. Of course, Chick Corea along with Al DiMeola on guitar, Stanley Clark on bass, Lenny White on the drums. And we started out the set with music from the 1973 recording, which featured the original Return to Forever group, the album called Light as a Feather. We heard Chick Corea composition 500 Miles High with Joe Farrell on tenor sax, Stanley Clark on bass, Ayerto Moriera on drums and percussion, and Flora Perrine on the vocals. Keep your dial here, 90.9 FM. More music coming your way from Chick Corea after this message.
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0: And we're shining the jazz spotlight on Chick Corea. Of course, his post Return to Forever records would feature a variety of different groups and diverse types of music. And in 1982, he recorded a trio album with Miroslav Vitos and drummer Roy Haynes once again. In the mid to late 80s, he returned to electric music with a formation of the Chick Corea Electric Band, and he would alternate this with his Chick Corea Acoustic Band, which highlighted the more lyrical side of Chick's playing. We're going to continue with music by Chick Corea from the recording, a 1989 recording featuring him with his acoustic band. It's his composition. This one's called Spain.

The late pianist Chick Corea with music from his Grammy Award-winning recording, the 1989 recording called Acoustic Band on GRP Records, and we heard his composition Spain with John Petitucci on bass and Dave Wecko on the drums. Of course, stay tuned. Coming up at 7:01 is NPR News. 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